Hey there, Ross at FSS Armory. 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
1: Here's the updated weather forecast for your Friday evening. Skies will be mostly clear. Overnight low temperatures down to about 55 to 60. Mostly sunny Saturday, up to 82. There could be some showers or a thunderstorm at night, 68. Some leftover showers in the morning on Sunday, then becoming sunny, lower 80s. Nice weather Monday, 77. I'm meteorologist Steve Pelletier, reporting EyeOnWeather.com on Classic Oldies.

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Come on down, see what we've got.

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Hey there, Ross at FSS Armory. 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

0: 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Weekend. Here are the WMTR contest rules. Employees and the immediate family members and members of households of employees of WMTR and its advertisers and their respective parent affiliate companies are not eligible to participate in our contest. Only one winner per household will be accepted in our contest. For purposes of this contest, household shall mean all persons residing at or claiming as their principal residence any single occupancy dwelling or unit in a multiple occupancy dwelling. No person is eligible to participate in our contest who has won any prize from WMTR with a value of $25 or greater within the 30-day period to the start date of the next contest. Each winner in our contest must claim his or her prize in person at the offices of WMTR within 30 days of the end of the contest. Prizes not claimed within such 30-day period will be forfeited. Each winner of our contest must provide a Social Security number for tax reporting purposes and will be responsible for the payment of any federal, state, or local taxes in conjunction with the award or use of a prize. Each contest winner must sign an agreement releasing WMTR and the contest sponsors from liability in connection with the operation of the contest and the award and use of the prize, and giving WMTR and the contest sponsors the right to use the contest winner's name, likeness, voice, biographical information, and recorded comments in connection with the advertising and promotion of the contest and WMTR and its sponsors and their business. Any dispute or controversy arising out of or in connection with the administration of our contest shall be resolved by the management of WMTR whose decisions are final and binding. Failure to conform to all contest rules or fraud on the part of a contest participant will result in the disqualification of such contest participant. WMTR is not responsible for the failure of any telecommunication system or part thereof for lost, late, or misdirected contest entries, whether transmitted by mail, telephone, or via the Internet. WMTR contest rules are available at our studios at 55 Horse Hill Road, Cedar Knolls, New Jersey.
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Hey there, Ross at FSS Armory. It's time to get out there and do some shooting with a new firearm. 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

Here's the updated weather forecast for your Friday evening. Skies will be mostly clear. Overnight, low temperatures down to about 55 to 60. Mostly sunny Saturday, up to 82. There could be some showers or a thunderstorm at night, 68. Some leftover showers in the morning on Sunday, then becoming sunny, lower 80s. Nice weather Monday, 77. I'm meteorologist Steve Pelletier. We're reporting EyeOnWeather.com on Classic Oldies WMTR.

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2: Here's the updated weather forecast for your Friday evening. Skies will be mostly clear. Overnight, low temperatures down to about 55 to 60. Mostly sunny Saturday, up to 82.

I wonder if you're lonesome tonight. You know, someone said the world's a stage and each must play a part. Fate had me playing in love with you as my sweetheart. Act one was where we met. I loved you at first glance. You read your lines so cleverly and never missed a cue. 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Now the stage is bare, and I'm standing there with emptiness all around. And if he won't come back to me, then they can bring the curtain down.

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The way you're dressed? 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
1: You know, every now and then, I think you might like to hear something from us. Nice and easy. 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We always do it nice and rough. 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But then we're going to do the finish rough. It's the way we do Proud Mary. 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
1: Good morning, I'm Scott Pringle with a WMTR News Update. New Jersey state lawmakers are considering a bill that would let a spouse, parent, or another close relative place their loved one on the state's list of people banned from gambling.
2: A state assembly committee held a hearing Monday on the measure, which would require a person prove the loved one should be on the casino exclusion list by showing bank and credit card statements and any court orders for alimony or child support payments. Republican Assemblyman and former Atlantic City Mayor Don Guardian tells a press of Atlantic City the state self-exclusion lists have helped thousands of people with gambling problems, but some refuse to admit they have a problem or to get help themselves. I'm Levon Putney.
1: New research is warning workers of New Jersey about potential disruptions in the job market due to artificial intelligence. According to a study from Smart Asset, New Jersey ranks among the top states where jobs are most vulnerable to changes with AI. Occupations including proofreaders, court reporters, and mathematicians are some of the jobs most at risk. Experts say artificial intelligence may eliminate some roles, while also creating new opportunities in other fields. The Supreme Court is keeping new federal restrictions on mail-in voting blocked as Delaware voters head to the polls today for the final primary of the 2026 election cycle. The justices rejected the Trump administration's request to revive the Postal Service rules, leaving a lower court decision in place. The Trump administration is accusing thousands of stealing from American taxpayers in COVID-era loan fraud schemes.
3: Vice President J.D. Vance was joined by Attorney General Todd Blanche and FBI Director Kash Patel at the FBI's Kansas City headquarters for Monday's announcement.
4: As happens with so many of the programs that are born out of the generosity of the American taxpayer, we had many, many people who took advantage of those programs.
3: Almost 870,000 borrowers have been suspended by the Small Business Administration over an estimated $39 billion in suspected fraud. I'm Mark Mayfield.
1: Cleanup continues from a diesel fuel spill into a creek from a data center that's being expanded in northern New Jersey. Officials say about 5,500 gallons of fuel went into Anderson Creek in Secaucus, which flows into the Hackensack River on Friday. Checking sports, Yankees clinch a postseason berth, beating the Twins 8-3. The Mets, they fell to the Orioles 2-1. Weather today, sunny, high 72. Tonight, clear, dropping down to 54. And tomorrow, mostly sunny, high 79. I'm Scott Pringle, reporting for Classic Oldies WMTR.

0: Tuesday morning. Hope you're doing well. A couple of slowdowns on Route 80 eastbound. It appears to be an accident or something. Eastbound side past exit 30. A bit of a delay there building up. And Route 109 at Avenel Street, 109 southbound. That's construction work. A couple of lanes are out until about 6 o'clock or so. And the Hudson River crossings down, minor delays at the Lincoln and Holland tunnels and George Washington Bridge. There was an earlier delay at the Verrazano Bridge. That is clearing. New Jersey Transit trains are okay. That's your total traffic update. I'm Bob
1: Williams. WMCR Ion Weather Forecast, the update for your Tuesday. A beautiful day today. Plenty of bright sunshine and blue skies. Fair weather clouds in the afternoon or highs up to about 72 on northeast winds. It'll be clear at night. Nighttime lows 45 to 50. It'll be cool towards daybreak on Wednesday. Wednesday features sunshine, but it will warm up during the afternoon with our highs near 80. Clear to partly cloudy at night, 55 to 60, and Thursday and Friday sunshine, low 80s each day. I'm meteorologist Steve Pelletieri, reporting ionweather.com on Classic Oldies.
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0: Tuesday morning. Hope you're doing well. A couple of slowdowns on Route 80 eastbound. Appears to be an accident or something. Eastbound side past exit 30. A bit of a delay there building up. And Route 189 at Avenel at Avenel Street. 189 southbound. That's construction work. A couple of lanes are out until about 6 o'clock or so. And the Hudson River crossings down minor delays at the Lincoln and Holland tunnels and George Washington Bridge. There was an earlier delay at the Verrazano Bridge. That is clearing. New Jersey Transit trains are okay. That's your total traffic update. I'm
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0: morning. I'm Scott Pringle with a WMTR News update. New Jerseyans are about to get property tax relief checks or checking account deposits. The first of the state's anchor program payments are going out today.
1: Renters and homeowners who already applied should start automatically receiving up to $1,500 for those earning up to $150,000 a year, while the maximum of $1,000 will be paid to those making up to $250,000 a year. Eligible residents can still apply online until November 2nd to get the money through New Jersey's property tax relief application portal. I'm Levon Putney.
0: New Jersey state lawmakers are considering a bill that would let a spouse, parent, or another close relative place their loved one on the state's list of people banned from gambling. A state assembly committee held a hearing Monday of the measure. This would require a person to prove the loved one should be on the casino exclusion.

0: enlist by showing bank and credit card statements. President Trump is pushing back against growing calls for more guardrails on AI. Nick Harper reports the comments come after some have expressed major concerns, including the House Minority Leader Hakeem Jeffries.
1: Posting on social media, he said that there is no need for more regulations. We already have tremendous criminal and regulatory power over AI companies. There is a sick conspiracy, wrote the president, against AI and data centers.
0: Last week, a former Anthropic researcher claimed that people building AI earnestly believe that it could kill us all by the end of the decade. California Governor Gavin Newsom says he will not run for president in 2028 if former Vice President Kamala Harris decides to run. Newsom made the comments in a CNN interview. He said he would not run against Harris, saying his decision is based in political reality. The 78th Emmy Awards are in the books, with Widow's Bay taking home the night's top prize of Outstanding Comedy Series. The show led all programs with 8 wins. Bad Bunny's Super Bowl 60 halftime show earned 7. Jean Smart made Emmy history with her 5th win for Hacks. In sports, Yankees clinch a postseason berth, beating the Twins 8-3. Mets fell to the Orioles 2-1. Weather today, sunny, high 72. Tonight, clear, low 54. Tomorrow, mostly sunny, high 79. I'm Scott Pringle reporting for Classic Oldies WMTR.
2: Guess who's back? New Jersey. Let's keep it going. 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
3: Yes.

wants to be left out. You can't leave cause your heart is there, but you can't stay cause you've been somewhere else. You can't cry cause you look

0: Tuesday morning. Hope you're doing well. A couple of slowdowns on Route 80 eastbound. Appears to be an accident or something. Eastbound side past exit 30. A bit of a delay there building up. And Route 189 at Avenel Street, 189 southbound. That's construction work. A couple of lanes are out until about 6 o'clock or so. And the Hudson River crossings down, minor delays at the Lincoln and Holland tunnels and George Washington Bridge. There was an earlier delay at the Verrazano Bridge. That is clearing. New Jersey Transit trains are okay. That's your total traffic update. I'm Bob.
1: Good Tuesday morning, everyone. 15th day of the month of September. And what a beautiful day we had yesterday. Pretty decent weather this past weekend, except for that heavy rain that we had early on Sunday morning in some places, between 3 and 5 inches of rainfall. And just that little short 12-hour period. But it's been dry since then, and we've got dry weather coming up for the next several days as well. It'll be sunny today with our highs in the lower 70s, clear at night 53. Wednesday, sunshine, 79. Thursday and Friday, both days sunny in the lower 80s. That is the weather story so far for your Tuesday.
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0: On Route 80, westbound and eastbound delays at exit 54 Totowa Union Boulevard. That car fire, which had been fully engulfed, you could see the smoke for miles. It's now out, and the crews are taking the charred remains off the highway now. They got a flatbed out there westbound. A couple of right lanes are closed westbound side of 80, but you are getting through. On 287 northbound, late running construction work by exit 1 and exit 2. That's a horrible backup off of 440 in the Garden State Parkway. Only the two left lanes are open, but I see some movement there on the DOT cameras. Hopefully they're planning to clear that soon. Route 109 still a mess at Avenel Street. That's at Woodbridge because of construction work. Only one lane is open. And about 15 to 20 Lincoln and Holland tunnels and George Washington Bridge. That's your total traffic update. I'm Bob.
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1: Good morning, I'm Scott Pringle with a WMTR News Update. New Jersey state lawmakers are considering a bill that would let a spouse, parent, or another close relative place their loved one on the state's list of people banned from gambling.
2: A state assembly committee held a hearing Monday on the measure, which would require a person prove the loved one should be on the casino exclusion list by showing bank and credit card statements and any court orders for alimony or child support payments. Republican Assemblyman and former Atlantic City Mayor Don Guardian tells a press of Atlantic City the state self-exclusion lists have helped thousands of people with gambling problems, but some refuse to admit they have a problem or to get help themselves. I'm Levon Putney.
1: New research is warning workers of New Jersey about potential disruptions in the job market due to artificial intelligence. According to a study from Smart Asset, New Jersey ranks among the top states where jobs are most vulnerable to changes with AI. Occupations including proofreaders, court reporters, and mathematicians are some of the jobs most at risk. Experts say artificial intelligence may eliminate some roles, but also creating new opportunities in other fields. The Supreme Court is keeping new federal restrictions on mail-in voting blocked as Delaware voters head to the polls today for the final primary of the 2026 election cycle. The justices rejected the Trump administration's request to revive the Postal Service rules, leaving a lower court decision in place. The Trump administration is accusing thousands of stealing from American taxpayers in COVID-era loan fraud schemes.
3: Vice President J.D. Vance was joined by Attorney General Todd Blanche and FBI Director Kash Patel at the FBI's Kansas City headquarters for Monday's announcement.
4: As happens with so many of the programs that are born out of the generosity of the American taxpayer, we had many, many people who took advantage of those programs.
3: Almost 870,000 borrowers have been suspended by the Small Business Administration over an estimated $39 billion in suspected fraud. I'm Mark Mayfield.
1: Cleanup continues from a diesel fuel spill into a creek from a data center that's being expanded in northern New Jersey. Officials say about 5,500 gallons of fuel went into Anderson Creek in Secaucus, which flows into the Hackensack River on Friday. Checking sports, Yankees clinch a postseason berth, beating the Twins 8-3. The Mets, they fell to the Orioles 2-1. Weather today, sunny, high 72. Tonight, clear, dropping down to 54. And tomorrow, mostly sunny, high 79. I'm Scott Pringle, reporting for Classic Oldies WMTR.

0: On Route 80, westbound and eastbound delays at exit 54 Totowa Union Boulevard. That car fire, which had been fully engulfed, you could see the smoke for miles. It's now out, and the crews are taking the charred remains off the highway now. They got a flatbed out there westbound. A couple of right lanes are closed westbound side of 80, but you are getting through. On 287 northbound, late running construction work by exit 1 and exit 2. That's a horrible backup off of 440 in the Garden State Parkway. Only the two left lanes are open, but I see some movement there on the DOT cameras. Hopefully they're planning to clear that soon. Route 109 still a mess at Avenel Street. That's at Woodbridge because of construction work. Only one lane is open. And about 15 to 20 Lincoln and Holland tunnels and George Washington Bridge. That's your total traffic update. I'm Bob Williams.
1: WMCR Ion Weather Forecast, the update for your Tuesday. A beautiful day today. Plenty of bright sunshine and blue skies. Fair weather clouds in the afternoon or highs up to about 72 on northeast winds. It'll be clear at night. Nighttime lows 45 to 50. It'll be cool towards daybreak on Wednesday. Wednesday features sunshine, but it will warm up during the afternoon with our highs near 80. Clear to partly cloudy at night, 55 to 60, and Thursday and Friday sunshine, low 80s each day. I'm meteorologist Steve Pelletieri, reporting ionweather.com on Classic Oldies W.
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0: On Route 80, westbound and eastbound delays at exit 54, Totowa Union Boulevard. That car fire, which had been fully engulfed, you could see the smoke for miles. It's now out, and the crews are taking the charred remains off the highway now. They got a flatbed out there westbound. A couple of right lanes are closed westbound side of 80, but you are getting through. On 287 northbound, late running construction work by exit 1 and exit 2. That's a horrible backup off of 440 in the Garden State Parkway. Only the two left lanes are open, but I see some movement there on the DOT cameras. Hopefully they're planning to clear that soon. Route 109 still a mess at Avenel Street. That's at Woodbridge because of construction work. Only one lane is open. And about 15 to 20 Lincoln and Holland tunnels and George Washington Bridge. That's your total traffic update. I'm Bob.
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0: morning. I'm Scott Pringle with a WMTR News update. New Jerseyans are about to get property tax relief checks or checking account deposits. The first of the state's anchor program payments are going out today.
1: Renters and homeowners who already applied should start automatically receiving up to $1,500 for those earning up to $150,000 a year, while the maximum of $1,000 will be paid to those making up to $250,000 a year. Eligible residents can still apply online until November 2nd to get the money through New Jersey's property tax relief application portal. I'm Levon Putney.
0: New Jersey state lawmakers are considering a bill that would let a spouse, parent, or another close relative place their loved one on the state's list of people banned from gambling. A state assembly committee held a hearing Monday of the measure. This would require a person to prove the loved one should be on the casino exclusion list by showing bank and credit card statements. President Trump is pushing back against growing calls for more guardrails on AI. Nick Harper reports the comments come after some have expressed major concerns, including the House Minority Leader Hakeem Jeffries.
2: Posting on social media, he said that there is no need for more regulations. We already have tremendous criminal and regulatory power over AI companies. There is a sick conspiracy, wrote the president, against AI and data centers.
0: Last week, a former Anthropic researcher claimed that people building AI earnestly believe that it could kill us all by the end of the decade. California Governor Gavin Newsom says he will not run for president in 2028 if former Vice President Kamala Harris decides to run. Newsom made the comments in a CNN interview. He said he would not run against Harris, saying his decision is based in political reality. The 78th Emmy Awards are in the books, with Widow's Bay taking home the night's top prize of Outstanding Comedy Series. The show led all programs with 8 wins. Bad Bunny's Super Bowl 60 halftime show earned 7. Jean Smart made Emmy history with her 5th win for Hacks. In sports, Yankees clinch a postseason berth, beating the Twins 8-3. Mets fell to the Orioles 2-1. Weather today, sunny, high 72. Tonight, clear, low 54. Tomorrow, mostly sunny, high 79. I'm Scott Pringle reporting for Classic Oldies WMTR.
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0: On Route 80, westbound and eastbound delays at exit 54 Totowa Union Boulevard. That car fire, which had been fully engulfed, you could see the smoke for miles. It's now out, and the crews are taking the charred remains off the highway now. They got a flatbed out there westbound. A couple of right lanes are closed westbound side of 80, but you are getting through. On 287 northbound, late running construction work by exit 1 and exit 2. That's a horrible backup off of 440 in the Garden State Parkway. Only the two left lanes are open, but I see some movement there on the DOT cameras. Hopefully they're planning to clear that soon. Route 109 still a mess at Avenel Street. That's Woodbridge because of construction work. Only one lane is open. And about 15 to 20 Lincoln and Holland tunnels and George Washington Bridge. That's your total traffic update. I'm Bob Oyett.
1: Good Tuesday morning, everyone. 15th day of the month of September. And what a beautiful day we had yesterday. Pretty decent weather this past weekend, except for that heavy rain that we had early on Sunday morning in some places, between 3 and 5 inches of rainfall and just that little short 12-hour period. But it's been dry since then, and we've got dry weather coming up for the next several days as well. It'll be sunny today with our highs in the lower 70s, clear at night 53. Wednesday, sunshine 79. Thursday and Friday, both days sunny in the lower 80s. That is the weather story so far for your Tuesday.
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0: On Route 80, westbound and eastbound delays at exit 54 Totowa Union Boulevard. That car fire, which had been fully engulfed, you could see the smoke for miles. It's now out, and the crews are taking the charred remains off the highway now. They got a flatbed out there westbound. A couple of right lanes are closed westbound side of 80, but you are getting through. On 287 northbound, late running construction work by exit 1 and exit 2. That's a horrible backup off of 440 in the Garden State Parkway. Only the two left lanes are open, but I see some movement there on the DOT cameras. Hopefully they're planning to clear that soon. Route 109 still a mess at Avenel Street. That's Woodbridge because of construction work. Only one lane is open. And about 15 to 20 Lincoln and Holland tunnels and George Washington Bridge. That's your total traffic update. I'm Bob.
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1: Good morning, I'm Scott Pringle with a WMTR News Update. New Jersey state lawmakers are considering a bill that would let a spouse, parent, or another close relative place their loved one on the state's list of people banned from gambling.
2: A state assembly committee held a hearing Monday on the measure, which would require a person prove the loved one should be on the casino exclusion list by showing bank and credit card statements and any court orders for alimony or child support payments. Republican Assemblyman and former Atlantic City Mayor Don Guardian tells a press of Atlantic City the state's self-exclusion lists have helped thousands of people with gambling problems, but some refuse to admit they have a problem or to get help themselves. I'm Levon Putney.
1: New research is warning workers of New Jersey about potential disruptions in the job market due to artificial intelligence. According to a study from Smart Asset, New Jersey ranks among the top states where jobs are most vulnerable to changes with AI. Occupations including proofreaders, court reporters, and mathematicians are some of the jobs most at risk. Experts say artificial intelligence may eliminate some roles while also creating new opportunities in other fields. The Supreme Court is keeping new federal restrictions on mail-in voting blocked as Delaware voters head to the polls today for the final primary of the 2026 election cycle. The justices rejected the Trump administration's request to revive the Postal Service rules, leaving a lower court decision in place. The Trump administration is accusing thousands of stealing from American taxpayers in COVID-era loan fraud schemes.
3: Vice President J.D. Vance was joined by Attorney General Todd Blanche and FBI Director Kash Patel at the FBI's Kansas City headquarters for Monday's announcement.
4: As happens with so many of the programs that are born out of the generosity of the American taxpayer, we had many, many people who took advantage of those programs.
3: Almost 870,000 borrowers have been suspended by the Small Business Administration over an estimated $39 billion in suspected fraud. I'm Mark Mayfield.
1: Cleanup continues from a diesel fuel spill into a creek from a data center that's being expanded in northern New Jersey. Officials say about 5,500 gallons of fuel went into Anderson Creek in Secaucus, which flows into the Hackensack River on Friday. Checking sports, Yankees clinch a postseason berth, beating the Twins 8-3. The Mets, they fell to the Orioles 2-1. Weather today, sunny, high 72. Tonight, clear, dropping down to 54. And tomorrow, mostly sunny, high 79. I'm Scott Pringle reporting for Classic Oldies WMTR.

0: Looks like a crash on Route 78 eastbound side at the split for exit 18 out by Reddington and Annandale on 78 eastbound. Then troubles down by the Garden State Parkway. It's a westbound problem out by exit 50. Eastbound 24, very slow. Short Hills Mall down to 78, a crash there on the ramp. And the Garden State Parkway crash still being cleared by exit 137 on the shoulder. I see delays past 131. 109 southbound still very slow at Avenel. Construction work and only one lane is open. And the Turnpike northbound slow at 13A and 14. A couple of crashes there on the shoulders. Hudson River Crossings 45 plus GW Bridge. Make that almost an hour for the upper level. Lower level 25 to 30. Lincoln and Holland Tunnels 25 to 30 as well. And that's your total traffic update. I'm Bob Williams.
1: WMTR Eye on Weather Forecast, the update for your Tuesday. A beautiful day today. Plenty of bright sunshine and blue skies. Fair weather clouds in the afternoon or highs up to about 72 on northeast winds. It'll be clear at night. Nighttime lows 45 to 50. It'll be cool towards daybreak on Wednesday. Wednesday features sunshine, but it will warm up during the afternoon with our highs near 80. Clear to partly cloudy at night, 55 to 60, and Thursday and Friday sunshine, low 80s each day. I'm meteorologist Steve Pelletieri, reporting ionweather.com on Classic Oldies.
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0: Looks like a crash on Route 78 eastbound side at the split for exit 18 out by Reddington and Annandale on 78 eastbound. Then troubles down by the Garden State Parkway. It's a westbound problem out by exit 50. Eastbound 24, very slow. Short Hills Mall down to 78, a crash there on the ramp. And the Garden State Parkway crash still being cleared by exit 137 on the shoulder. I see delays past 131. 109 southbound still very slow at Avenel. Construction work and only one lane is open. And the Turnpike northbound slow at 13A and 14. A couple of crashes there on the shoulders. Hudson River Crossings 45 plus GW Bridge. Make that almost an hour for the upper level. Lower level 25 to 30. Lincoln and Holland Tunnels 25 to 30 as well. And that's your total traffic update. I'm Bob Williams.
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0: Good morning. I'm Scott Pringle with a WMTR News update. New Jerseyans are about to get property tax relief checks or checking account deposits. The first of the state's anchor program payments are going out today.
1: Renters and homeowners who already applied should start automatically receiving up to $1,500 for those earning up to $150,000 a year, while the maximum of $1,000 will be paid to those making up to $250,000 a year. Eligible residents can still apply online until November 2nd to get the money through New Jersey's property tax relief application portal. I'm Levon Putney.
0: New Jersey state lawmakers are considering a bill that would let a spouse, parent, or another close relative place their loved one on the state's list of people banned from gambling. A state assembly committee held a hearing Monday of the measure. This would require a person to prove the loved one should be on the casino exclusion list by showing bank and credit card statements. President Trump is pushing back against growing calls for more guardrails on AI. Nick Harper reports the comments come after some have expressed major concerns, including the House Minority Leader Hakeem Jeffries.
2: Posting on social media, he said that there is no need for more regulations. We already have tremendous criminal and regulatory power over AI companies. There is a sick conspiracy, wrote the president, against AI and data centers.
0: Last week, a former Anthropic researcher claimed that people building AI earnestly believe that it could kill us all by the end of the decade. California Governor Gavin Newsom says he will not run for president in 2028 if former Vice President Kamala Harris decides to run. Newsom made the comments in a CNN interview. He said he would not run against Harris, saying his decision is based in political reality. The 78th Emmy Awards are in the books, with Widow's Bay taking home the night's top prize of Outstanding Comedy Series. The show led all programs with 8 wins. Bad Bunny's Super Bowl 60 halftime show earned 7. Jean Smart made Emmy history with her 5th win for Hacks. In sports, Yankees clinch a postseason berth, beating the Twins 8-3. Mets fell to the Orioles 2-1. Weather today, sunny, high 72. Tonight, clear, low 54. Tomorrow, mostly sunny, high 79. I'm Scott Pringle reporting for Classic Oldies WMTR.
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0: Looks like a crash on Route 78 eastbound side at the split for exit 18 out by Reddington and Annandale on 78 eastbound. Then troubles down by the Garden State Parkway. It's a westbound problem out by exit 50. Eastbound 24, very slow. Short Hills Mall down to 78, a crash there on the ramp. And the Garden State Parkway crash still being cleared by exit 137 on the shoulder. I see delays past 131. 109 southbound still very slow at Avenel. Construction work and only one lane is open. And the Turnpike northbound slow at 13A and 14. A couple of crashes there on the shoulders. Hudson River Crossings 45 plus GW Bridge. Make that almost an hour for the upper level. Lower level 25 to 30. Lincoln and Holland Tunnels 25 to 30 as well. And that's your total traffic update. I'm Bob Williams.
1: Good Tuesday morning, everyone. 15th day of the month of September. And what a beautiful day we had yesterday. Pretty decent weather this past weekend, except for that heavy rain that we had early on Sunday morning in some places, between 3 and 5 inches of rainfall and just that little short 12-hour period. But it's been dry since then, and we've got dry weather coming up for the next several days as well. It'll be sunny today with our highs in the lower 70s, clear at night 53. Wednesday, sunshine, 79. Thursday and Friday, both days sunny in the lower 80s. That is the weather story so far for your Tuesday.
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0: Looks like a crash on Route 78 eastbound side at the split for exit 18 out by Reddington and Annandale on 78 eastbound. Then troubles down by the Garden State Parkway. It's a westbound problem out by exit 50. Eastbound 24, very slow. Short Hills Mall down to 78. A crash there on the ramp. And the Garden State Parkway crash still being cleared by exit 137 on the shoulder. I see delays past 131. 109 southbound still very slow at Avenel. Construction work and only one lane is open. And the Turnpike northbound slow at 13A and 14. A couple of crashes there on the shoulders. Hudson River Crossings 45 plus GW Bridge. Make that almost an hour for the upper level. Lower level 25 to 30. Lincoln and Holland Tunnels 25 to 30 as well. And that's your total traffic update. I'm Bob Williams.
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4: Here's the WMTR Ion weather forecast for this afternoon. Mostly sunny skies continue. Our temperatures in the lower 70s on northeast winds. Clear tonight. Overnight lows down to 50 to 55. Mostly sunny on Wednesday. Our highs for the day will reach near 80. Partly cloudy at night, 61. Thursday, sunshine, 82. Friday, mostly sunny in the lower 80s. I'm meteorologist Steve Pelletieri reporting ionweather.com on Classic Oldies WMTR.

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3: Here's the WMTR Iron Weather Forecast for this afternoon. Mostly sunny skies continue. Our temperatures in the lower 70s on northeast winds. Clear tonight. Overnight lows down to 50 to 55. Mostly sunny on Wednesday. Our highs for the day will reach near 80. Partly cloudy at night, 61. Thursday, sunshine, 82. Friday, mostly sunny in the lower 80s. I'm meteorologist Steve Pelletieri reporting ionweather.com on Classic Oldies WMTR.

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0: Hanes Days presents an unforgettable day of soul with the Stylistics, live with Herb Morrell, Arian Love, and Jason Sharp at Kane University's Wilkins Theater in Union, New Jersey on Sunday, October 4th at 3 p.m. The Stylistics soar through classics like You Make Me Feel Brand New, Bet You By Golly Wow, and I'm Stone in Love With You. 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
3: Here's the WMTR Ion weather forecast for this afternoon. Mostly sunny skies continue. Our temperatures in the lower 70s on northeast winds. Clear tonight. Overnight lows down to 50 to 55. Mostly sunny on Wednesday. Our highs for the day will reach near 80. Partly cloudy at night, 61. Thursday, sunshine, 82. Friday, mostly sunny in the lower 80s. I'm meteorologist Steve Pelletieri reporting IonWeather.com on Classic Oldies WMTR. 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
9: Here's the WMTR Iron Weather forecast for this afternoon. Mostly sunny skies continue. Our temperatures in the lower 70s on northeast winds. Clear tonight. Overnight lows down to 50 to 55. Mostly sunny on Wednesday. Our highs for the day will reach near 80. Partly cloudy at night, 61. Thursday, sunshine, 82. Friday, mostly sunny in the lower 80s. I'm meteorologist Steve Pelletieri reporting ionweather.com on Classic Oldies.

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6: Here's the WMTR Ion weather forecast for this afternoon. Mostly sunny skies continue. Our temperatures in the lower 70s on northeast winds. Clear tonight. Overnight lows down to 50 to 55. Mostly sunny on Wednesday. Our highs for the day will reach near 80. Partly cloudy at night, 61. Thursday, sunshine, 82. Friday, mostly sunny in the lower 80s. I'm meteorologist Steve Pelletieri reporting ionweather.com on Classic Oldies.

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11: Here's the WMTR Ion weather forecast for this afternoon. Mostly sunny skies continue. Our temperatures in the lower 70s on northeast winds. Clear tonight. Overnight lows down to 50 to 55. Mostly sunny on Wednesday. Our highs for the day will reach near 80. Partly cloudy at night, 61. Thursday, sunshine, 82. Friday, mostly sunny in the lower 80s. I'm meteorologist Steve Pelletieri reporting IonWeather.com on classic

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8: WM Sign weather forecast for the evening hours. Into the overnight, clear skies will continue with cool temperatures once again. Lows falling back overnight to around 50. Mostly sunny on Wednesday. Wednesday's highs will climb upper 70s. A bit warmer as we head towards the end of the week on Thursday with sunny skies. Into the lower 80s. Some showers possible early Friday, then mostly sunny. Once again, into the lower 80s. Cooler weather on Saturday with sunshine 72. Some showers and thunderstorms possible Sunday. I'm C. Paul Larry, Jr. for iWeather.com at Classic Oldies WMTR.

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0: Our ride going on 15, Normal Stuff by Beaver Monroe. Remember that new layout. That might take you a little bit of time. And there's definitely some time to take going on 206 in Flanders. Northbounders, that's all going to be tough if you're going up through that Bartley-Flanders Road. And if you're southbound, going into Main Street, those spots are going to be a slower area. Your ride for 80 through Denville, westbound, normally slow going out through Route 15, especially if you're by Mount Hope Avenue going up the mountain near exit 35B. And it takes time on 24 because of road work in the Florham Park area. Westbounders, even eastbound going out through exit 2B, and you're right on 287. Normally packed, if you're going through Morristown and you're around exit 35, you'll find delays in both directions there. Parkway doesn't have any incidents, but if you go northbound, you get stuck between 143 and 145. I'm Christina Lang. That's a look at your total traffic up.
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0: car ride going on 15, normal stuff by Beaver Monroe. Remember that new layout. That may take you a little bit of time. And there's definitely some time to take going on 206 in Flanders. Northbounders, that's all going to be tough if you're going up through that Bartley-Flanders Road. And if you're southbound, going into Main Street, those spots are going to be a slower area. Your ride for 80 through Denville, westbound, normally slow going out through Route 15, especially if you're by Mount Hope Avenue going up the mountain near exit 35B. And it takes time on 24 because of road work in the Florham Park area. Westbounders, even eastbound, going out through exit 2B, and you're right on 287. Normally packed, if you're going through Morristown and you're around exit 35, you'll find delays in both directions there. Parkway doesn't have any incidents, but if you go northbound, you get stuck between 143 and 145. I'm Christina Lang. That's a look at your total traffic up.
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8: WM Time weather forecast for the evening hours into the overnight. Clear skies will continue with cool temperatures once again. Lows falling back overnight to around 50. Mostly sunny on Wednesday. Wednesday's highs will climb upper 70s. A bit warmer as we head towards the end of the week on Thursday with sunny skies into the lower 80s. Some showers possible early Friday, then mostly sunny once again into the lower 80s. Cooler weather on Saturday with sunshine 72. Some showers and thunderstorms possible Sunday. I'm Steve Pelletieri, Junior Fry on weather.com at Classic Oldies WMTR.

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0: Car ride going on 15, normal stuff by Beaver Monroe. Remember that new layout. That may take you a little bit of time. And there's definitely some time to take going on 206 in Flanders. Northbounders, that's all going to be tough if you're going up through that Bartley-Flanders Road. And if you're southbound, going into Main Street, those spots are going to be a slower area. Your ride for 80 through Denville, westbound, normally slow going out through Route 15, especially if you're by Mount Hope Avenue going up the mountain near exit 35B. And it takes time on 24 because of road work in the Florham Park area. Westbounders, even eastbound going out through exit 2B, and you're right on 287. Normally packed, if you're going through Morristown and you're around exit 35, you'll find delays in both directions there. Parkway doesn't have any incidents, but if you go northbound, you get stuck between 143 and 145. I'm Christina Lang. That's a look at your total traffic.
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0: car ride going on 15, Normal Stuff by Beaver Monroe. Remember that new layout. That may take you a little bit of time. There's definitely some time to take going on 206 in Flanders. Northbounders, that's all going to be tough if you're going up through that Bartley-Flanders Road. And if you're southbound, going into Main Street, those spots are going to be a slower area. Your ride for 80 through Denville westbound, normally slow going out through Route 15, especially if you're by Mount Hope Avenue going up the mountain near exit 35B. And it takes time on 24 because of road work in the Florham Park area. Westbounders, even eastbound going out through exit 2B, and you ride on 287, normally packed. If you're going through Morristown and you round exit 35, you'll find delays in both directions there. Parkway doesn't have any incidents, but if you go northbound, you get stuck between 143 and 145. I'm Christina Lang. That's a look at your total traffic.
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4: 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Only one winner per household will be accepted in our contest. For purposes of this contest, household shall mean all persons residing at or claiming as their principal residence any single occupancy dwelling or unit in a multiple occupancy dwelling. No person is eligible to participate in our contest who has won any prize from WMTR with a value of $25 or greater within the 30-day period to the start date of the next contest. Each winner in our contest must claim his or her prize in person at the offices of WMTR within 30 days of the end of the contest. Prizes not claimed within such 30-day period will be forfeited. Each winner of our contest must provide a Social Security number for tax reporting purposes and will be responsible for the payment of any federal, state, or local taxes in conjunction with the award or use of a prize. Each contest winner must sign an agreement releasing WMTR and the contest sponsors from liability in connection with the operation of the contest and the award and use of the prize, and giving WMTR 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and WMTR and its sponsors and their business. Any dispute or controversy arising out of or in connection with the administration of our contest shall be resolved by the management of WMTR, whose decisions are final and binding. Failure to conform to all contest rules or fraud on the part of a contest participant will result in the disqualification of such contest participant. WMTR is not responsible for the failure of any telecommunication system or part thereof for lost, late, or misdirected contest entries, whether transmitted by mail, telephone, or via the internet. WMTR contest rules are available at our studios at 55 Boyce Hill Road, Cedar Knolls, New Jersey.
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7: Here's the WMTR Iron Weather forecast for this afternoon. Mostly sunny skies continue. Our temperatures in the lower 70s on northeast winds. Clear tonight. Overnight lows down to 50 to 55. Mostly sunny on Wednesday. Our highs for the day will reach near 80. Partly cloudy at night, 61. Thursday, sunshine, 82. Friday, mostly sunny in the lower 80s. I'm meteorologist Steve Pelletieri reporting ionweather.com on Classic Oldies WMTR.
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0: Our ride going on 15, Normal Stuff by Beaver Monroe. Remember that new layout. That may take you a little bit of time. And there's definitely some time to take going on 206 in Flanders. Northbounders, that's all going to be tough if you're going up through that Bartley-Flanders Road. And if you're southbound, going into Main Street, those spots are going to be a slower area. Your ride for 80 through Denville, westbound, normally slow going out through Route 15, especially if you're by Mount Hope Avenue going up the mountain near exit 35B. And it takes time on 24 because of road work in the Florham Park area. Westbounders, even eastbound going out through exit 2B, and you're right on 287. Normally packed, if you're going through Morristown and you're around exit 35, you'll find delays in both directions there. Parkway doesn't have any incidents, but if you go northbound, you get stuck between 143 and 145. I'm Christina Lang. That's a look at your total traffic.
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0: our ride going on 15, Normal Stuff by Beaver Monroe. Remember that new layout. That might take you a little bit of time. And there's definitely some time to take going on 206 in Flanders. Northbounders, that's all going to be tough if you're going up through that Bartley-Flanders Road. And if you're southbound, going into Main Street, those spots are going to be a slower area. Your ride for 80 through Denville, westbound, normally slow going out through Route 15, especially if you're by Mount Hope Avenue going up the mountain near exit 35B. And it takes time on 24 because of road work in the Florham Park area. Westbounders, even eastbound going out through exit 2B, and you're right on 287. Normally packed, if you're going through Morristown and you're around exit 35, you'll find delays in both directions there. Parkway doesn't have any incidents, but if you go northbound, you get stuck between 143 and 145. I'm Christina Lang. That's a look at your total traffic.
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1: Haynes Days presents an unforgettable day of soul with the Stylistics, live with Herb Morrell, Arian Love, and Jason Sharp at Kane University's Wilkins Theater in Union, New Jersey on

0: Hour of Ryan going on 15. Normal Stuff by Beaver Monroe. Remember that new layout. That may take you a little bit of time. And there's definitely some time to take going on 206 in Flanders. Northbounders, that's all going to be tough if you're going up through that Bartley-Flanders Road. And if you're southbound, going into Main Street, those spots are going to be a slower area. Your ride for 80 through Denville, westbound, normally slow going out through Route 15, especially if you're by Mount Hope Avenue going up the mountain near exit 35B. And it takes time on 24 because of road work in the Florham Park area. Westbounders, even eastbound, going out through exit 2B. And you're right on 287. Normally packed, if you're going through Morristown and you're around exit 35, you'll find delays in both directions there. Parkway doesn't have any incidents, but if you go northbound, you get stuck between 143 and 145. I'm Christina Lang. That's a look at your total traffic.
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0: WM Time weather forecast for the evening hours. Into the overnight, clear skies will continue with cool temperatures once again. Lows falling back overnight to around 50. Mostly sunny on Wednesday. Wednesday's highs will climb upper 70s. A bit warmer as we head towards the end of the week on Thursday with sunny skies. Into the lower 80s. Some showers possible early Friday, then mostly sunny once again into the lower 80s. Cooler weather on Saturday with sunshine 72. Some showers and thunderstorms possible Sunday. I'm Steve Pelletieri, Junior Fryan, weather.com at Classic Oldies WMTR.
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